0: creates ancient music. But any sound pleases your existence, your hearing, your body, your mind. It's called music.
1: Cosmo, der Sound der Welt.
2: 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We shouldn't have left you without a dope beat.

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1: Let's get the party started. See you at the bar, you was hardly talking. That's when I knew that your heart was scarring. Friends to lovers need a part to star in. Like, wait, babe, let me

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2: It's the sound of a soul.
3: Cosmo, der Sound der Welt.